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0: tired of that mid-afternoon slump? Feeling like you'll get up and go, just like got up and went? 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

Leonard's are gearing up for winter. Ladies' fashion wear, men's and kids' casual wear are arriving daily for you to stock up on in the colder months ahead. There are kids' and youth's football and soccer boots, as well as footy socks and a new range of safety headgear introduced this year. They are available now to help you kick off the season in style. So if you're looking for something warmer as winter approaches, call in to see Leonard's range of track pants, pullovers, tops, flannelette shirts and jackets, beanies and gloves for all those freezing days outdoors. And don't forget, Leonard's stock an extensive range of doonas, sheets, pillows and towels, as well as a range of quality gifts. Please call in and have a look. 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Leonard's is a proud sponsor of Coonamble's 91.9 MTM FM since 1998.

0: 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Batterline are a construction company who stand by their view that no job is too big or too small. They specialise in major roadwork construction, but they are more than happy to grade and improve your access road. They can also sink tanks and even desilt your dams as well. 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
1: or a flat tyre, then you need to get to Gray's Stores and pick up a new Century battery, some Gulf Western oil, a compressor to pump up your tyres, and get back out on the road. While in the store, check out what else they have in their massive range. 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

0: tired of that mid-afternoon slump? Feeling like you'll get up and go, just like got up and went? 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

0: Club on the Castlereagh, the Canamble Bowling Club has bingo and raffles every Monday, social bowls from 10 a.m. on Tuesdays, poker from 7 p.m. on Wednesdays, bingo at 1:30 p.m. Thursdays, and meat raffles on a Friday night. 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

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You're still young, that's your fault. 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

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I spent a few long summers

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I guess this is moving on.

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0: flat battery, out of oil, or a flat tyre? 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

0: 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Battleline are a construction company who stand by their view that no job is too big or too small. They specialise in major roadwork construction, but they are more than happy to grade and improve your access road. 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So next time you need that special job done, give the crew at Battleline a call on 68223019. 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

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We got a lot of nice girls.

Clothes are gearing up for winter. Ladies' fashion wear, men's and kids' casual wear are arriving daily for you to stock up on in the colder months ahead. 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And don't forget, Leonard's stock an extensive range of doonas, sheets, pillows and towels, as well as a range of quality gifts. Please call in and have a look. 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Leonard's is a proud sponsor of Coonamble's 91.9 MTM FM since 1998.

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A very good morning to you. Yes, it is Monday morning, the 13th of July. I'm Kevin Walsh from the bunker in Harrington on the mid-north coast of New South Wales. Folks, we'll get back to the music mix very shortly as we work our way through to the album of the week following the next news and weather. Andrew Farris and his brand new album, The Prospector, is the album of the week, and we'll give you the opportunity to win that a little later. Hold the phones, I will give you the cue to call at the appropriate time. But in the meantime, we'll look at the weather around Australia on this Monday morning before that music mix continues.

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1: Brisbane, sunny and 23. Sydney, sunny 20. Canberra, cloudy, a shower or 2, 10. Melbourne, partly cloudy, showers increasing and 16. Hobart, cloudy, showers 13. And Adelaide, 16, with a cloudy day and showers about. In both Perth and Alice Springs, both mostly sunny and 19. Into Queensland, Cairns and Townsville, both partly cloudy and 27. And Mackay, partly cloudy, 24. Rockhampton, partly cloudy, 26. Hervey Bay, 23 and sunny. And Gander, 25 and sunny. Into New South Wales, Armidale, minus 1 overnight, a top of 13. Morning frost, sunny day. Orange, morning frost, cloudy day, 9. Yass, cloudy, showers 11, and Young, cloudy, possible shower 12. In Cooma today, partly cloudy, possible shower about an 11, while in Batemans Bay, mostly sunny 17, and Bega, sunny 20. Griffith, becoming cloudy and 15. Into Victoria, Mildura, partly cloudy 17, Swan Hill, partly cloudy, possible shower 15, and Shepparton, cloudy, showers increasing at 14 in the top. Bairnsdale, mostly sunny 17. Horsham, cloudy, showers 14. And Warrnambool, cloudy, showers becoming windy 15. Into South Australia, Mount Gambier, cloudy, showers 15. Port Pirie, cloudy, a shower or two about 17. Ceduna, partly cloudy, showers 17. Into Tasmania, Nubina, cloudy, showers 12, and both Ewanville and Oatlands, cloudy, showers 11. In the Territory, Darwin, mostly sunny 32. Moving to WA, Albany, partly cloudy, possible showers 17. Bunbury, morning fog, partly cloudy day 17. Wallen, Karratha, sunny 28. Newman, sunny 26. In Kununurra today, 31 and sunny, while Broome, 32 and sunny. Here in Harrington and Taree on the mid-north coast, New South Wales, sunny day, light winds, and a top of 19. You're up to date with news, sport and weather. We'll get back to the music mix, and we'll work our way through to the next news and weather, which will be along in around 22 minutes from now.
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about Sharon Haislip and the Drover and the Brumby, and prior to that, that'll be me. Folks, we are heading to news and weather. We're about 18 minutes away, and to get us there, I got Fisk, Fisk and Howe with a classic that's easily recognisable. We'll follow it up with Carter and Carter and Justin Stanley. It should all fit in nicely in the jukebox here on Good Morning Country, Monday morning.

0: very good morning to you as you're waking around Australia on this Monday morning. It's the 13th of July. I'm Kevin Walsh, broadcasting from the bunker in Harrington. We're situated halfway between Taree and Port Macquarie on the mid-north coast of New South Wales. And we're here thanks to your local community radio station. We've got Album of the Week coming up in just a moment, where I'll chat with Andrew Farris and his new album just being released. It's entitled The Prospector. I'll tell you all about that and give you the cue to call at the appropriate time. Hold the phones, I will give you that cue to call. And also no calls during the news and weather, please. I'll give you the cue to call after the next news and weather. And you'll have plenty of time to get your name into the draw. Let's look at the weather around Australia firstly before we get back to Album of the Week and the music mix to follow.
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0: In Brisbane, sunny and 23, Sydney 20 and sunny, in Canberra, cloudy, a shower or 2, 10. Melbourne, partly cloudy, showers increasing, 16. Hobart, 13 and cloudy with showers. Adelaide, cloudy, showers, 16. And now Perth and Alice Springs, both mostly sunny and both atop of 19. Into Queensland, Cairns and Townsville, both atop of 27 and partly cloudy. Mackay, partly cloudy, 24, Rockhampton, 26 and partly cloudy. Hervey Bay, sunny, 23 and Gander, 25 and sunny. Into New South Wales, Armidale, morning frost, sunny day, 13 the top. Orange, morning frost, cloudy day, 9. In Yass, cloudy, showers, 11. And Young, cloudy, possible shower about 12. Cooma, partly cloudy, possible showers, 11. And Batemans Bay, mostly sunny, 17. Bega, sunny, 20. And Griffith, becoming cloudy, 15. Into Victoria, Mildura, partly cloudy, 17. Swan Hill, partly cloudy, possible shower, 15. Shepparton, cloudy, showers increasing, 14. And Bansdale, 17 and mostly sunny. Horsham, cloudy, showers, 14. And Warrnambool, cloudy, showers becoming windy, 15. Into Mount Gambier in South Australia, and cloudy, showers, 15. Port Pirie, cloudy, a shower or two expected, and 17. And Ceduna, partly cloudy, showers, 17. Into Tasmania, Nubina, cloudy, showers, 12. Huonville and Oatlands, both cloudy with showers, and 11 in both centres. In the Territory, Darwin, you've got a mostly sunny day there in Darwin, and 32. Into WA, Albany, partly cloudy, possible shower, 17. Bunbury, morning fog, partly cloudy day, 17. And Karratha, sunny, 28. Newman, sunny, 26. In Kununurra today, sunny and 31. And Broome, sunny, 32. Here in Harrington and Taree on the mid-north coast of New South Wales, sunny, light winds, a top of 19. You're up to date with news, sport and weather. Album of the Week coming up. Hold the phones, we'll give you the cue to call.
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0: It's Album of the Week time on Good Morning Country. The Album of the Week this week is the brand new album for Andrew Farris. His second solo country album, The Prospector. And online, in fact, from Nashville, where he's at the moment. A very good morning, Andrew.
4: Yeah, how are you, mate? How are you going?
0: I'm going well. Mate, you were born in Perth, in WA, and you are, of course, noted as a member of INXS, a group that you formed and were an integral part of, and your country music has come to the forefront after your debut solo album. So, with your blessing, we'll just go through a couple of things in the lead up. But the album, it's an album that's been either written or co-written by yourself and a whole team. Over what amount of time did the project take?
4: Yeah, that's interesting. Marley, my beautiful wife, and helps me try to keep myself together, poor girl.
0: Yeah.
4: And love her very much and respect her. But I was going to say that she and I had discussed that exact question. Like, she was like, what are you doing with the release of my second album? I think I got sidetracked for a little while. We had some family health issues around us with people we love and care about. And I just decided to take my foot off the accelerator with the Andrew Farris thing and just concentrate on some people who needed the help, you know. And that was the main reason why I was a bit slow in putting the second album out. That's the honest answer. But as far as the songwriting goes, you know, I had some of it in the back of my mind for a while, some of these songs, and some of them I tracked just recently, actually. There was a young fella out of Nashville who I'd been recommended to write with. He's sort of a young Bob Dylan sort of character. His name's Jacob Reese Thornton, and I just really liked him. I really enjoy his songwriting, and you know, so that was a very recent song, right? That's the song on the Prospector album. It's a song that says Looking Everywhere. It's called Looking Everywhere. And but I'm actually, as I'm speaking to you right now, I'm not that far from Nashville, but I'm actually in Knoxville in Tennessee, and I've been out sort of driving around doing an old school thing and going to independent radio stations and talking to DJs who aren't sort of run by big tech and you know, the big radio stations. I just go to the local guys that own the radio stations and they play my music.
0: Andrew, the project for The Prospector, how did you conceive it?
4: Yeah, that's a good question. I had the idea a while back, you know, of, as you do, of course, walk around with a horse and a gold pan and a pick, you know, and a pack horse, and walk through water and go panning for gold. I had the idea of the look that I wanted, and I got that right, I think. The actual music on it, it was a whole other ball game. And I began to realize, as it was sort of happening and coming together, the music, in the old vinyl record sense, and even CDs for that matter, it was important of the running order of the songs on your album, you know, in previous sort of versions of tech. And so I thought about that a lot, and so for The Prospector, I began to realize that a lot of my song lyrics were observations about things, whether it's looking for things, searching for things. And I don't just mean, you know, actual gold or silver, even though the first title track on my album, 12-track album, is called Gold Rush to Ghost Town. It was more that I began to realize that a lot of the other songs on my album had titles that were talking, you know, for example, one of them is about I'll See You Again. Another one's called Looking Everywhere. Another one's called Honesty or Truth or Consequences. And I began to realize that it fitted the name, the prospect. So I began to choose the songs that suited the title of the album. You know, it all began to make sense to me, except the running order was driving me nuts, totally nuts. I thought at first, well, you know, I've got to put all these sort of more rocky numbers up front, you know, that rock a bit better and harder. And then I changed my mind, went completely the other way around, where if you're not careful, if you listen to the first two songs on my album on the running order, you might go to sleep. But, you know, I just realized the whole album made much more sense when I reversed the entire running order. Anyway, well, that's where I ended up.
0: It is a wonderful music mix. It's presented in the form of side A and side B. Tracks 1 to 6 are side A, and side B are tracks 7 to 12. Beautifully packaged, and I'll talk about that down the track. But right now, we're going to feature that opening track, the track Gold Rush to Ghost Town. This is one of the many co-writes. Was the track conceived before the album, the process of recording?
4: That's a really interesting question. I walked into the room with these two particular songwriters, Steve Bogard and Sam James. I mean, between the two, or three of us, sorry, between the three of us as songwriters collectively, I think the three of us together might have had songs that have gone out to maybe, some ridiculous amount of people around the world. But Steve Bogart himself, you know, he's so well known in the American US songwriting world and has had a massive career. But I was going to say that the point is that with Gold Rush to Ghost Town, I walked in the room with those fellas and I said to them, look, I really want to write a song that balances out like what happens when you get a real gold rush and then what happens later on. And then that is the ghost town part of it. It's, you know, obviously and unusually or usually the way it all pans out. And then that one of them, which I thought was a brilliant idea, came up with the idea with comparing it to relationships with people. You know, some relationships will be solid your whole life and other relationships get a bit wobbly and then you may not even see them anymore for whatever reason, or you lose contact with people. And I thought that's actually a really good analogy. I thought that's a pretty good idea for a lyric. And Sam James, I think, started off with the music, which is unusual because it's usually me that starts the music idea. So between Sam, Steve and myself, that's the song we came up with, Gold Rush to Ghost Town.
0: We'll feature that track. Andrew, have a safe day and I'll catch up again tomorrow Tuesday, my friend.
4: Brilliant. Can't wait.
0: On Good Morning Country, the album of the week, the brand new solo album for Andrew Farris. It's entitled The Prospector. And here is the featured track, the opening track, Gold Rush to Ghost Town.
5: Before we go to that track, folks, if you're departing top of the hour, thank you for your company. Have a safe, enjoyable day. And I hope you can join me again tomorrow from the bunker from 5. And we'll do it all again on the Tuesday edition. But right now, we are heading to news and weather. And Dale Duncan will follow the featured track. And we'll give you music from Dale's catalogue to take us to that news and weather. We're going to open up the phones right now. The number to call is 0488 677 645. 0488 677 645. 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You could be the winner.

0: good morning to you. Yes, it is Monday morning. It's the 13th of July, and this is Good Morning Country. Now, hold the phones, and we'll give you the cue to call shortly when we're reopening the phones for Album of the Week. But first, let's look at the weather. And a reminder, coming up this half hour, I'll go to WA and chat with a young lady that's very busy and has a new single coming out this Friday. And we'll ask you to pre-order and have a listen to the new single as a sneak peek. In the meantime, that weather, before we get back to the music mix.
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0: In Brisbane, sunny 23, Sydney sunny 20, Canberra cloudy, shower to 10, and Melbourne partly cloudy, showers increasing 16, Hobart cloudy, showers 13, and Adelaide cloudy, showers 16, and Perth and Alice Springs both are expecting a mostly sunny day and a top of 19. Here in Harrington and Taree on the mid-north coast in New South Wales, we've got a sunny day and light winds and a top of 19. You're up to date with news, sport and weather. Back to that music mix shortly. Hold the phones. I'll give you the cue to call in a moment.
2: There are some clear warning signals that someone you love could be abusing drugs or alcohol. Violent mood swings. 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Phone the Salvos. The Salvation Army Bridge Program for Drug and Alcohol Rehabilitation. 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
0: All right, folks, we'll open up the phones right now and give you the chance to put your name into the draw for the Album of the Week. The Prospector is the album, the new album for Andrew Farris. And the number to call is 0488 677 645. 0488 677 645. And also coming up this half hour, we'll go to WA and catch up with the lovely Sally Jane. Senior's moment there. All right, 0488 677 645. Phone lines are open. We'll close off at the next news and weather.
4: G'day, folks. This is Clelia Adams. And with the sun coming up around Australia, you're with me on Good Morning Country on the Community Radio Network.

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1: On Good Morning Country, we're over to WA, and a lady that I've not had the pleasure of chatting to, and I'm delighted to chat from WA to Sally Jane. Good morning, Sally.
2: Good morning, Kev. Thanks so much for having me.
1: Absolute pleasure. Now, we've got to find out a little bit about your musical journey before we feature the brand new single, and we're going to give that a sneak peek because it's not out until the end of the week, the 17th, and we're giving our listeners the opportunity to pre-save it, but I'll get to that single in a moment. You're from a small town, Serpentine in WA. Tell us about growing up in Serpentine.
2: Yeah, honestly, I've probably had the best childhood that a kid could ever ask for. My parents built there 30-something years ago. I've got just under 7 acres, sorry. 2 horses and a dog. Honestly, couldn't ask for much more, really.
1: How did music get into your blood?
2: I grew up listening to country music, so it was always, the love for it was always there, but started learning guitar at 12 years old because of my dad. He always wanted to learn, and then by 15 started singing and playing together and sounded half decent, so I just started gigging, and yeah, here we are today still doing it.
1: Did you do music through school?
2: Yes and no. I did a couple of lessons, but honestly I didn't have, I guess, the best or the nicest music teacher, so I sort of made the decision that I'll just learn how to do it myself, and I'm still going, which is, yeah, really cool.
1: Well, as the saying goes, from small town to national coverage, and well done on your journey and your perseverance. You've basically travelled since 2017 through every state and territory in Australia, so not a lot of people can put that on their resume.
2: No, that's been really cool. I mean, I graduated high school in 2019, so from 17 to 19 it was on and off, but since then I've been a full-time musician touring the countryside, and I absolutely love it. I mean, I'm not even home at the moment. I'm currently up north in the Pilbara as we're speaking, supporting Casey Chambers and doing a couple of pubs and the marble bar races up here, so always doing something, and I absolutely love it.
1: Well, you've been lucky enough to play Tamworth, and you also have played at Joy McKean's 90th birthday show. That must have been a pretty exciting time.
2: Yeah, I mean, as someone who grew up listening to Slim Dusty's songs and also just kind of inspired by his life and what him and Joy used to do travelling around Australia, it was absolutely amazing to not only meet her but sing one of the songs that she wrote for Slim. And she just has such an inspirational story, and it was really lovely to just sit down and chat with her and meet her, and yeah, really be inspired by our Australian country music industry.
1: Sally, the sponsorships that you've acquired are amazing, because it's very hard to get support in our industry, like a lot of the arts, and to have Takamine as your guitar sponsor, Thomas Cook Clothing Company, the Wrangler Western Wear Australia. But I'm interested in your first sponsorship. You must have been young. Spinifex Brewing Company.
2: Yeah,

0: Wow, that was a while back too. I feel very honoured and very lucky. I've never asked for a sponsorship. In fact, I thought most of them were scams, to be honest. I've just deleted the email. I'm like, who wants to give me free stuff? But it's been real, and very honoured to, yeah, to represent these brands that want to support me and see me grow and see that I do have the potential to become a household name in Australian country music.
1: The new single is produced by Mark Donohue. Now, Mark, we know Mark because Mark goes back from his days in many bands. He's still very active in the West, isn't he?
0: He is. He's such an incredible guy. I actually met him when I was 15. He was part of the reason why I got into the Country Music Academy in 2017. So I've known him for quite a while, and I'm really stoked to be working with him, not only on this single, but my next lot of releases as well, which I'm very excited for, and also some previous songs I've released. He's just a really awesome guy, not only to work with, but just a really genuine, nice person as well. So I love being in the studio with him.
1: Well, I know that he was instrumental in another WA act, the Sunny Cowgirls, in their rise to national prominence. So you're in pretty good hands there.
0: Thank you. I definitely feel like I am.
1: All right. Now, being in the West, do you do a lot of fishing?
0: Not as much as when I was a kid. I definitely am struggling to find the time to do that, but I absolutely love fishing. I think I actually have 3 songs that I've written that mention fishing in it, so I think I've definitely got a bit of a problem.
1: Well, this one's entitled Fishing Taught Me Patience. Oh, I can hear a lot of people disagreeing with you. Tell me about this story and the background to writing it.
0: Yeah, it does sound like a cliche. I was up in Exmouth, or just out of Exmouth. Me and my dad were fishing just out of the Exmouth Gulf, and I was like, fishing is kind of the reason why I do have a lot of patience. I mean, I barely ever catch a fish, but it's more about the enjoyment of life and just slowing it down and not rushing around so much. We're coming from a small town. I've seen so many changes in not only Serpentine, but all around the countryside, and how people have changed over time as well. So it's more about just to have a sit, have a listen, and just take some time to appreciate life and stop being so busy.
1: We'll take the opportunity to feature that brand new track, and it's out officially this coming Friday, and this is a sneak peek, and we're asking our listeners to pre-save and help out. How can they pre-save with this track?
0: Yeah, definitely. If you head to any of your favorite streaming service, you can just follow me and the song will immediately pop up when it's been released. As well, social media is probably the best way to keep track with what I'm doing and where I'm heading to. So Sally Jane Music, Facebook, Instagram, YouTube, my website, and TikTok. You can keep up to date, and I will be releasing the pre-save and when it's released link as well.
1: And just finally, are you heading back to Tamworth in January?
0: I will. I'm super excited. I've crossed the Nullarbor, I think, 13 or 14 times now, so I'm super excited to add another 2 to the list and yeah, see everyone, catch up with friends over in the East again.
1: Sally Jane, all the very best. Thanks for the chat, and I wish you all the very best, and I look forward to catching up with you again soon.
0: Thank you so much. I really appreciate it. And thanks for listening, everyone.
1: I'm Good Morning Country. Yes, from WA, Sally Jane. And she told you all about the musical journey, but more importantly, the new single out this Friday. Take a listen, but most importantly, please help out by downloading. Here's the story about fishing taught me patience.

A very good morning to you as you're waking up around Australia on this Monday morning. It is the 13th of July. And firstly, our album of the week this week is the brand new album for Andrew Farris. Yes, the ex, well, still a member of, founding member of NXS, has released his second full-length country album. It's entitled The Prospector. And our entries have closed this morning. We've got 117 entries. Wow, thank you for your support. We'll do the draw this half hour. We'll also get back to the music mix with Walshie on the wireless on this very chilly Monday morning. We'll look at that weather around Australia before we get back to the music mix briefly, and then the draw.

0: Brisbane, sunny 23, Sydney, sunny 20, and Canberra, cloudy, a shower or two about, and 10. Melbourne, 16 and partly cloudy with showers increasing, and Hobart, cloudy, showers 13, Adelaide, cloudy, showers 16. Now both Perth and Alice Springs, both mostly sunny and both a top of 19. Into Queensland, Cairns and Townsville, both partly cloudy and 27, and Mackay, partly cloudy, 24, Rockhampton, 26 and partly cloudy, and Hervey Bay, sunny 23, going to sunny 25. Into New South Wales, Armidale, morning frost, sunny and 13. Orange, morning frost, cloudy, 9. Yass, cloudy, showers, 11. And Young, cloudy, possible shower, 12. Cooma, partly cloudy, possible shower, and 11 the top. Batemans Bay, mostly sunny, 17. And Bega, sunny, 20. In Griffith today, becoming cloudy and 15. Now into Victoria, Mildura, partly cloudy, 17. Swan Hill, partly cloudy, possible shower, 15. And Shepparton, cloudy, showers increasing, 14. Bansdale, mostly sunny, 17. And Horsham, cloudy, showers, 14. In Warrnambool today, cloudy, showers becoming windy, 15. Into South Australia, Mount Gambier, cloudy, showers, 15. Port Pirie, cloudy, a shower or two, 17. And Ceduna, partly cloudy with showers, 17. Into Tasmania, Nubina, cloudy, showers, 12. Now both Huonville and Oatlands, cloudy, showers, 11. In the Territory, Darwin, mostly sunny, 32. Over to WA, Albany, partly cloudy, possible shower, 17. Bunbury, morning fog, partly cloudy day, 17. Karratha, sunny, 28. Newman, sunny, 26. In Kununurra today, sunny and 31. Wollombroome, sunny, 32. Here in Harrington and Taree on the mid-north coast of New South Wales, sunny, light winds and a top of 19. You are up to date with news, sport and weather. And we'll work our way through to the next news and weather. And that'll be around 20 minutes from now. Coming up very shortly, the CD draw for Album of the Week. But we'll get back to the music mix briefly on Good Morning Country.
1: Good morning, Romeo's Lonely Hearts Club. Good morning, Romeo's. Looking to be lucky in love?
2: Yeah. Hi, my name's Ralph, and I'm looking for love and companionship.
1: Oh, well, I'm sure we can help you, Ralph. Tell me a bit about yourself. Are you fit, healthy?
2: Oh, yes, I run every day.
1: Ooh.
2: And I'm the strong, silent, faithful type.
1: Ooh, you sound wonderful, Ralph.
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1: Ooh.
2: Vaccinated.
1: Ooh.
2: And temperament tested.
1: Oh, lovely.
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Darren Coggan there and the Wide Horizon. Prior to that, we're Brian Letton. G'day from WA. Well, g'day from Good Morning Country to WA and to all other states and territories. Folks, the album of the week, The Prospector, the new album for Andrew Farris, and these people are in the draw. Dennis and Lynn from Gander are 1 and 2. Vicky and Arthur from Leeton, 3 and 4. Daryl and Jody from Kybian, 5 and 6. And Neville and Mari from Armidale, 7 and 8. Tommy, Bob and Vera of Bexley, 9, 10, 11. John, Phyllis and Jeanette from Rokeby, 12, 14, 15. Matthew, Rodney and Christopher from Rokeby, 16, 17 and 18. Kerry, Sue and Alan from Ryleston, 19, 20, 21. And Alex from Eildon is 22. Andrew and Lisa from Horsham, 23 and 24. And Barb from Campbelltown is 25. Lee and Helen from Oatlands, 26, 7. And Red, Kerry, Scotty, Rick and Carol from Lightning Ridge, 28 through to 32. Dot from Orange, 33. Ken, Russell and Taisha from South Griffith, 34, 5 and 6. And Leo from Gander, 37. Graham from Canamble, 38. Ray, Robin and Emma from Oatlands, 39, 40, 41. And Pete and Beryl Binjor, 42 and 3. Robin, Rod, Kayla, Portia and Kyle from Horsham, 44 through to 48, and Shaley from Gander, 49. Alan from Armidale, 50. Now Neville, Barbara, Katrina, Aisha and Brendan from Gander are 51 to 55. Dave, Tamara, Sharon, Dave number 2, Glenn, and they're all from Canamble. And they've got 56 through to 60. And Graham and Zoe from Horsham are 61 and 2. Nathan, Paul and Stephanie from Gilgandra, 63, 4 and 5. Alan from Cootaralantra is 66. And Kurt from Gladstone, 67. Beck and Lloyd from Kelso, 68 and 9. And Pete from Lake Eildon, 70. Trevor, Heather and Ian from Binaway, 71, 2 and 73. And Brian, Archie, Pam and Norm from Griffith, 74 through to 77. Chris and Janice Bombala, 78 and 9. And Ian, Julian, Robin, Cundletown, 80, 81, 2. Barry and Cindy, Port Macquarie, 83, 4. And Tina Singleton, 85. Kayleen from Hastings, 86. Brad and Joy from Horsham, 87 and 8. And Gary and Helen from Wagga Wagga, 89, 90. Donna Mavis from Gander, 91 and 2. And Bert from Bombala, 93. Gary and Michelle from Oatlands, 94 and 5. Di from Horsham, 96. Margaret from Manildra, 97. Dennis and Phyllis from Port Pirie, 98 and 99. Katrina, Patricia, Michael, Max and Deb from Oatlands, 100 through to 104. Helen and Bill from Warrnambool, 105.6. And Des and Wayne from Helensburg, 107.8. Jill and Lex from Alexandra, 109.110. And Trina and Norm from Research, 111.112. The Only and Jeff from Bega, 114.15. Phil from Holt Flat, 116. And the final number this morning is number 117. And that belongs to Morris from Batemans Bay. Now, good luck to each and every one of you. And the winner of Andrew Farris's second country album is... Oh, it's right up sitting next to the bus driver. Number four. Right here, back to page one. And Arthur
at Leeton. Arthur, you're the winner this morning. We'll have another copy each morning this week of The Prospector from Andrew Farris. If you're departing top of the hour, have a safe, enjoyable day, folks, and I hope you can join me again as we'll do it from the bunker here tomorrow, Tuesday. We're heading to news and weather, and to get us there, the long and short of it as they were in their day, and a double play from their catalogue.

0: A very good morning to you as you're waking around Australia. If you've just joined us, you're in time for the final hour of Good Morning Country on this Monday, the 13th of July. Folks, we'll take a look at the weather for the major centres and then back to the music mix. This half hour coming up, I've got a tribute to former broadcaster, politician and... Well, Darren Hinch passed away at the end of last week, and I was lucky enough to have some association with Darren, and he had a track that was being played on Ray Hadley and the commercial station, and I approached Darren if we could use it here on the community network, and he agreed, and... Apparently that was pretty unbeknown because there was money changed hands for the commercial stations for the project. But we'll play that track and it's Darren Hinch coming up this half hour as our my tribute and as I remember a bit of a larrikin there and a fellow Kiwi that came to Australia and worked tirelessly for improving conditions, especially when it came to pedophiles. Folks, we'll look at the weather for the major centres before we get back to the music mix.
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0: Brisbane, sunny and 23, Sydney, sunny 20, Canberra, cloudy, a shower or two, 10, and Melbourne, partly cloudy, showers increasing, 16, Hobart, cloudy, showers, 13, and Adelaide, cloudy, showers, 16, Perth and Alice Springs, both mostly sunny and 19, while here in Harrington and Taree on the mid-north coast of New South Wales, sunny, light winds, a top of 19. You're up to date with news, sport and weather.
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0: Hi, this is Darren Hinch, and I'm happy to be on Good Morning Country. Here's my latest attempt. It's called The Meanest Mother.
1: I had the meanest mother in the world. While other kids ate junk food or even skipped breakfast, I had to have cornflakes, eggs, or Vegemite on toast. When others had soft drink and pies for lunch, I had to eat a sandwich and fruit. And you can probably guess my dinner was different from the other kids too. I had to eat what was put in front of me, especially green vegetables. But at least I wasn't alone in my sufferings. My brother and sisters had the same mean mother that I had. My mother insisted on knowing where we were at all times. You'd think we're on parole or something. She had to know who our friends were and where we were going. She insisted that if we said we'd be gone an hour, that we'd be gone 1 hour or less. Not 1 hour and 1 minute. I'm almost ashamed to admit it, but she disciplined us if we defied her or did something naughty. Can you imagine someone actually chastising a child just because he or she disobeyed? Now you can start to see how mean my mother really was. We had to wash our hands before meals and take regular baths or showers. We had to wear clean clothes. The other kids always wore their clothes for days. We were embarrassed because she made some of our clothes herself, just to save money. And we wore hand-me-downs. We didn't have the latest expensive toys or games, just because our friends did. Why did we have to have a mother who made us feel so deprived? The worst was yet to come. We had to do our homework, be in bed early each night, and up at 7 the next morning. We couldn't sleep in for hours at weekends like our friends. So while they slept, my mother actually had the nerve to break the child labour laws. She made us work. We had to make our beds, clean up our own rooms, set the table, wash the dishes, mow the lawns, and all sorts of cruel things. I reckon she would lie awake at night just thinking up mean things to do to us. She always insisted upon us telling the truth, the whole truth, and nothing but the truth, even if it got us into trouble. By the time we were teenagers, our lives had become even more unbearable. None of this tooting the horn of a car for us to come running. She embarrassed us no end, by making our dates and friends come to the door to get us, and meet her and Dad. If I spent the night with a friend, can you imagine, she actually checked up on me to see if I was really there. While our friends were dating at the mature age of 12 and 13, my old-fashioned mother refused to let me date until the age of 15. 15! That's if you considered going to a supervised school dance a date. And that was maybe twice a year. Through the years, things didn't improve at all. We couldn't lie in bed sick like our friends did and miss school. If our friends had a sore toe or an imagined headache, they just stayed home for the day. And our marks in school had to be up to par. Our friends' report cards had different colours on them. Black for passing, red for failing. My mother, being as difficult as she was, would settle for nothing less than uniform black.

0: marks, all pass marks. 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We all graduated from high school with a mother behind us, talking, pressuring, encouraging, and demanding respect. None of us was allowed the pleasure of being a dropout. A couple of us got university degrees. You know, come to think of it, my mother was a complete failure as a mother. Look at the things we missed out on. We didn't get arrested. Didn't drink and drive. Didn't crash the car. Didn't prowl in street gangs. We didn't get wasted on ecstasy tablets at raves. Didn't gate crash parties. Didn't do a million and one other things that our friends did. Didn't physically abuse partners. And we respected authority. So who do we have to blame for the terrible way we turned out? You're right, our mean mother. She forced us to grow up into educated, honest, hardworking, respectful, and now respected adults. And using this as a background, I'm trying to raise my children in a tough world. And I stand a little taller, and I'm filled with pride when I hear my children call their mother mean. You're mean, Mum.
1: She's my mum.
0: Because you see,
1: she's number one.
0: I'm just so glad
1: that's my mum.
0: I had the meanest mother in the whole world.
1: She's my mum. I love my mum.
0: That's my mum. I love you, Mum.
2: The late Darren Hinch. And a poignant reminder of life as it possibly was or should be. Folks, moving to news and weather, Tony Smith will take us there.

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3: Good morning, I'm Shannon Kirkwood. US President Donald Trump is insisting the Strait of Hormuz is open. The US has today launched more strikes against Iran after hitting more than 140 targets across Iran over the weekend in response to Iranian forces hitting a ship passing through the strait. Iran said yesterday the Strait of Hormuz was closed until further notice. Speaking to NBC, President Trump has heavily criticised Iran's leadership.
4: Open. We bombed the hell out of them last night. They're very, very evil and sick people.
3: Meantime, President Trump has paid tribute to Republican Senator Lindsey Graham, who died aged 71 on Saturday evening local time following a brief and sudden illness. He was one of Washington's most influential voices on foreign policy. Thailand's Prime Minister says at least 27 people have been killed in a fire which destroyed a bar in Bangkok early this morning. The bar is located in the Chatuchak district of Bangkok. The cause of the blaze is under investigation. It's not yet confirmed if any Australians were caught up in the fire. Aboriginal and Torres Strait Islander young people and women will speak out about racism in Perth today. A federal parliamentary committee is holding public hearings for its inquiry into racism, hate and violence directed at Aboriginal and Torres Strait Islander people. The committee says the hearings offer an opportunity for underrepresented voices to be heard. Support for One Nation has fallen according to the latest polling. The Resolve Political Monitor survey released last night has One Nation at 26%, falling 3 points in July. Labor remained at 28% and the coalition rose to 23%. Prime Minister Anthony Albanese gained support as preferred Prime Minister with 33%, while One Nation's Pauline Hanson fell to 25%. One Nation MP Barnaby Joyce told Sunrise he's not worried.
5: I think that what there is an indication is that Pauline Hanson is direct. She doesn't try and gild the lily. She's straight down the barrel with what she says.
3: South Africa says it has deported or repatriated more than 53,000 foreign nationals in the last 5 weeks. The BBC's Richard Kugoe reports on the migration management campaign.
6: South Africa is carrying out one of its biggest crackdowns on undocumented migrants in years following weeks of anti-immigration protests. Some of these have seen violence, intimidation and looting. Protesters have been demanding tighter border controls and mass deportations, accusing migrants of contributing to unemployment, crime and pressure on public services. Several countries, including Ghana, Nigeria, Uganda and Kenya, have flown their citizens home in recent weeks. The UN has warned against using migrants as scapegoats for South Africa's socioeconomic challenges.
3: And auction clearance rates have rebounded. Data published today by realestate.com.au shows Victoria and the ACT hit 50% clearance rates over the weekend, with New South Wales and South Australia also making gains from record lows. To sport now in tennis, world number one Jannik Sinner has defended his Wimbledon title, defeating Alexander Zverev in an almost four-hour, four-set contest today. Earlier, Australian Cruz Hewitt lost the final of the boys' tournament. He had been attempting to achieve the same feat as his father, Leighton, 24 years after he claimed the same title. And in AFL, Zach Butters is unlikely to return for Port Adelaide this season after scans revealed he has a high-grade ankle syndesmosis injury. He picked up the injury during Saturday's loss to St Kilda. Meantime, interim Essendon coach Dean Solomon is asking supporters to stick with the side despite last night's 149-59 loss to the Lions, their 16th loss of the season.
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0: A very good morning to you. Yes, it is good morning country, and it is Monday morning, July 13. We're in time for the final section of Good Morning Country. We'll get back to the final music mix in just a moment, but before we do much more, we've got to look at the weather in WA.
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0: In Albany today, partly cloudy, possible shower, 17. Bunbury, morning fog, partly cloudy day, 17. Karratha, sunny, 28. Newman, sunny, 26. And Kununurra today, sunny and 31. Broome, 32 and sunny. In Perth today, mostly sunny, 19. And here in Harrington and Taree on the mid-north coast of New South Wales, also a top of 19, sunny with light winds today. You're up to date with news, sport and weather. Back to that final music mix in just a moment, folks. It's Welshy on the wireless, thanks to your local community radio station, or you may be streaming on the Community Plus app. Wherever you are in the world, thank you for switching to Good Morning Country.
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6: As you're waking up around Australia, you're with Dean Perrott, and we're here with my mate Walshy on Good Morning Country.

It's Lloyd Clark and the great Mighty Murray. And prior to that, we had Peter Code with Slim Dusty's Back in Town. We had also Tracy Davis and Craig Haig with Chris Haig, I beg your pardon, Chris Haig with That's the Way Love Goes. And we opened up with Dean Perrott and Cobar Line. Folks, earlier this morning, our album of the week this week, The Prospector, the new album for Andrew Farris. And we had 117 calls. And number four was the winning number, and that belonged to Arthur at Leeton. I'll have another copy tomorrow and each and every morning, including Thursday, with Heather from Horsham. There'll be copies to win, and we'll give you the cue to call. Folks, we are departing in around about 10 minutes from now. Have a safe, enjoyable day. Try and stay warm in parts that it's a little uncomfortable. And I hope you can join me tomorrow to take us out. Well, he's an expat Canadian living in Ireland, and they took him as their own, Robert Mizzle, music from Robert's catalogue.

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